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0: So what are you up to?
1: I'm about 5'7". What are you up to?
0: You're up to 5'7". Well, somebody's practicing their Thanksgiving table material. Let me ask you this. How tall do you think I am?
1: I don't know. You don't sound really short. Let me guess. Maybe 5'9"?
0: 5'9". Well, that is a cool sounding height. And also the height of Iron Man, which is a fact I would repeat regularly if I was 5'9".
1: Is that a good guess?
0: No. I'm actually 6'6".
1: 6'6"? You must have a hard time finding shoes.
0: I do. And it's true what they say about men with huge feet. They look ridiculous in bowling shoes.
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0: 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They're the reason we're getting content like this. 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

0: up?
1: Hey, nothing's up. Although I admit that I rarely look up, so I could be wrong. What's up with you?
0: Just drinking some beer, hanging out.
1: How many beers are you drinking?
0: Couple.
1: What is a couple to you?
0: Like 10.
1: A couple is 10. Well, that does sound like beer math. How many will you drink for the night?
0: I'll probably drink another 6-pack.
1: 16 beers in one night?
0: Yeah.
1: You might as well hook up an IV. How often do you go to the bathroom in a night?
0: It goes to the bathroom a lot. Probably about, once every 3-4 beers.
1: So 16 beers, that means you're going to the bathroom 4 times every evening.
0: 4 or 5 times, yeah.
1: There's a new air freshener for the bathroom. 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

0: 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Check it out. Let me know what you think. Or just shout what you think, and I'll probably be close enough to hear it. Why only gold? 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
1: Unless you're a stoner, it's not something you'd see. 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
0: The Greg B. Harrell Sahow. No, show. That says show. 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

0: I like your show.
1: Well, thank you. What's on your mind?
0: What was I thinking? I was going to, that's right. I wasn't listening.
1: Hold on.
0: I'm sorry?
1: Can I ask a question before we proceed?
0: Yeah?
1: How much marijuana have you had?
0: I had a joint and smoked it.
1: A joint?
0: Yes.
1: Just one. Just one joint.
0: Three.
1: Ah, okay. There we are. I'm just trying to get an idea of how many Tylenol this conversation is going to cost me. So what's up?
0: Yeah, I need to be
1: three joints, you said.
0: Oh yeah.
1: Just three.
0: Four.
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1: It's the Greg Beharrell Show. Let's define a music industry term. Glue hook. What? Glue hook? What are you talking about, Greg? Okay, so this is a lyrical hook where the same words used in the verse are used in the chorus. Now, why is this happening? Because when you use the same words in the verse and the chorus of a song, it makes it instantly comfortable. So people automatically like it, better chance of it becoming a hit. Yeah, a glue hook.
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0: 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I use it. It's awesome. I really believe in it. Check it out. And now on to the show. Vice versa is never vice versa. Nobody says versa vice.
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0: Okay, well, you didn't have to point that part out. You could have just said you liked my show.
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0: Well, you know, I'll tell you what I told the last person who patronized me. Not today, Grandma.
1: Oh, I'm sorry.
0: No, it's fine. I don't even listen to this show. Oh, someone else just laughed in the background. Announce yourself.
1: Her mom.
0: Oh, your mom is there? Put your mom on.
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0: 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Quit being immature. You're acting like your first email address. I like to close every show by writing a little something in my diary. So here we go. Dear Diary, Greg Beharrell here. Why are fax machines so rude when they answer the phone? Thanks for listening, everybody.
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2: 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I'll tell you what that is, too. There's a lot of I'll tell you what that is, I guess, coming up on the show. 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

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I say I should have my age. What's my age again? 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Well, somebody told me you had a boy. Nirvana. Yeah, yeah. 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

0: the program, how much do we fart in a day? And I'll tell you which age farts the most. Women are now offering men a consolation act. I'll tell you what that is. 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I'll tell you what that is, too. There's a lot of I'll tell you what that is, I guess, coming up on the show. 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

We used to stay out until 2 a.m. because we wanted to. Now we stay up past 10 p.m. because we accidentally fell asleep on the couch. Wake up. 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

0: of the program, how much do we fart in a day? 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Women are now offering men a consolation act. 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I'll tell you what that is, too. There's a lot of I'll tell you what that is, I guess, coming up on the show. 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
1: 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From the Bad Boy West Texas Studios, Mo with Attitude. 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Tell me, baby. Fall Out Boy. 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

Finally, something in the 806 that sounds good even when the wind is hitting 60. 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

0: program, how much do we fart in a day? 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I'll tell you what that is, too. There's a lot of I'll tell you what that is, I guess, coming up on the show. 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

0: Coming up in the program, how much do we fart in a day? 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Women are now offering men a consolation act. I'll tell you what that is. 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I'll tell you what that is, too. There's a lot of I'll tell you what that is, I guess, coming up on the show. 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

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Good for him. 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

How's it going, Lubbock? Well, it's Saturday, so it can't be going all too bad. It's Wombat on Rock 101. I find this song kind of funny nowadays, but that's mostly effect of just time. It was released in 2001, so that youth of the nation they were singing to, well, they're pushing 40 now and aren't really as youthful as they used to be.

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The song title, where the punctuation actually matters, it's Steady Comma As She Goes, basically giving you the advice that you should stay steady even as she goes.

Big congratulations to Madison Stanford. She's our big winner of our road trip in Summers. That means pretty soon she'll be on her way to see the fray in DFW with some free gas and free hotel, too, with a little bit of help from United Express and Lubbock's Rock 101.1.

0: Looks like Texas Tech Red Raider basketball has a pretty big game coming up in Madison Square Garden, but we got a little while to wait. Looks like the original plan was that matchup was going to be Michigan and Duke, but there was some broadcast rights stuff that threw all that off. So looks like the Red Raiders are stepping up to the plate, playing Duke in Madison Square Garden. A little while to wait, though. That game's not till December 21st.
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These guys got started pretty early back when they were still in high school, and a result of that is a lot of their hit songs were written while they were supposed to be paying attention in class.

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1: I don't know if you can, but can you get an order for Ons? That's O-N-S Junior Market. 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

Song got picked up by ESPN as the official anthem of the 2014 college football playoff, but Fall Out Boy kind of regretted that decision since ESPN kind of overexposed the song. But on the bright side, a lot of people got turned on to the band that maybe wouldn't have heard them otherwise.

0: the world.
1: Some people out there that think this song is about Kurt Cobain because somehow they think everything Dave Grohl does is about Kurt Cobain, but it's kind of just about the everyday random heroes in your life. That's why you never see the guy's face.

0: Well, after 44 years, the tallest building in Texas is no longer in Houston now that Austin has completed their waterline tower. The new record sits at 74 stories tall, and it is kind of interesting just how far the state of Texas has come. Back in 1909, the state's first skyscraper measured 14 stories tall.
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Congratulations to Madison Stanford. She's our big winner of our road trip in summers. So that means in a little bit she'll be on her way to the Frey in DFW with some free gas from United Express and free hotel from Rock 101.1.

of band names in their time. They got their start as Zero, but they spelt it with an X, and I feel there's some foreshadowing there. For a while, they were known as Hybrid Theory, and for a brief moment, they were Linkin Park spelled, well, normally, before finally going with Linkin Park spelled the Linkin Park way.

song actually got Weezer in a little bit of a shooting match with Toto. After Weezer released this Toto cover, Toto turned around and did their own cover of Weezer's Hash Pipe.

0: Texas Tech basketball has a big game coming up, but it's not coming up for a while. We scored a spot inside Madison Square Garden where we'll take on Duke, but that is a little ways away. 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

bit of an idea of just how breakthrough of an album that was for the band. Their album Ignition, which came out just 2 years before Smash, well, it went on to sell about 500,000 copies. When Smash released in 1994, well, it's gone on to sell over 9 million copies.

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She became the youngest artist to top the U.S. charts since Tiffany back in 1987, and Lorde didn't even have to rip off Tommy James and the Shondells to do it.

Congratulations to Madison Stanford. She's our big winner of our road trip in summer. So in a little bit, she's going to be on her way to see the Fray in DFW with free hotel room and $200 in free gas from United Express and Rock 101.

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used to stay out until 2 a.m. because we wanted to. 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

0: program, how much do we fart in a day? And I'll tell you which age farts the most. Women are now offering men a consolation act. I'll tell you what that is. 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I'll tell you what that is, too. There's a lot of I'll tell you what that is, I guess, coming up on the show. 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

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And yeah, we've had our tower bust. Rock 101.1.